0: I am Peter from Czech Republic.
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4: First though, we open up the show with brand new Camel Fat and Josh Gigante with Cuda. A very different vibe from all of these artists, but I love it. It's called So Good, right here on One World Radio.

And hello, welcome to the show. My name is Ben Malone. For the next 2 hours, I'm taking you through with nothing but the very best global dance music. You're going to hear from Agents of Time, Chris Lorenzo, Tisha, Yoris Vaughn, another Hotsis 82, and a whole lot more. And I'm going to take you live to the festival as we relive some magical moments just like this one.

right here on Celebrate the Magic. I love that vocal, such a classic feel to it. Before that, Belters Only team up with Bandit. Belters Only, the Dublin production duo who have been making waves over the last few years. You might know them best for their collaborations with Jazzy. And now, into what I think might just become one of the soundtracks of summer 2026.

0: Ahmed K, one of our 20 of 2026 artists, which means we're expecting big things from him this year. And speaking of big things, playing both on the main, stage and on the Great Library at Tomorrowland this summer, Agents of Time are on fire at the moment. We spoke to them about what's going on for them this year back at Tomorrowland Winter. Check this out.
1: There's a lot of things we are actually working on. Next weekend we are going to Asia for our second tour, so we are really looking forward to go back there. It's an amazing place to be. And then of course we are working on the album. There's our next single coming up at the end of April. It's a proper Agents of Time sound, so really emotive, a lot of melodies. Still I don't know how is it possible that we are already in summer. I think yesterday was Christmas, no? Yeah, but it's the summer is at the door, so

0: brothers and sisters. I'm MC Stretch, your host of the Tomorrowland. Brothers and sisters, I'm MC Stretch, your host of the Tomorrowland main stage.
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0: Coming up, Tisha.
6: Tisha on the way with Honey Love and Ellie Maxwell. It's called I Need You.
0: Martin Gates.
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0: Loving this from Honey Love and Tisha with Ellie Maxwell on there as well. Sounding big right here on Celebrate the Magic. And still to come on the show today, we're going to play a little bit of drum and bass from Andromedic. Plus, I'm going to play you music from 10 Stakes' most recent album. Chris Stassi to play and East End Dubs collaborate with Jazzy. Right now, though, we're going to go live to Tomorrowland once again as we relive Joris Vaughan and Rose Ringed.
1: This is Joris Vaughan, back-to-back Rose Ringed. Play

0: back-to-back Yoris Vaughn on the Freedom Stage. Okay, it's time to play you this week's brand new tune of the week now, a record that we have been waiting for over 12 years. Finally getting a release to coincide with Martin Garrix's debut album and his 30th birthday. Your tune of the week is called Repeat It.
1: One World Radio.

We've mentioned a lot of albums on the show today. Agents of Time, Martin Garrix, and this guy just dropped another one recently, Ten Snay. It's called Everybody. I love the euphoric pianos in there and rave vocal. Just sounds so good. Here on Celebrate the Magic on your Tuesday evening with me, Ben Malone, taking you into the night with nothing but the very best global dance music. And from Ten Snake into Stussy, as he teams up with Tom Diddy, it's called Wide Awake, right here with me, Ben Malone.

on a wave before that breach. Jack and Jazzy on a wave before that breach. Jack played live by Fisher on the main stage of Tomorrowland last summer. And of course, Fisher returns this year. He'll play the main stage on week one and on the Freedom stage on

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4: Coming up, Gordon.

Gordo and Ryan Zonneveld, Loco Loco. Before that, live from Tomorrowland, Art Bat on the main stage of Tomorrowland Winter earlier this year, playing Kosh and All That Matters. Now, just under an hour's time, Amber Bruce will be taking over for her monthly residency. Sorry for the noise. If you like your harder sounds, then this is the show for you. So stick around after my show tonight. Amber Bruce, Sorry for the Noise. For now, though, let's keep it housey. Clooney.

0: 30. It's basically our official chart of the 30 biggest dance records each week that you need to know about.
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0: Chart of the 30 biggest dance records each week that you need to know about.
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0: And on last Friday's show, this record was your number one. Faithless, Bebe Rexha, A New Religion.

0: Sound of Tomorrowland. You got me, Ben Malone, taking you into your Tuesday evening. You just heard Carlita and Black Circle live from the core to Loom. And let's take it to the main stage now for Armin. Joining us in Belgium this summer once again, playing both the main stage and the freedom stage.
1: 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Here's Mike from the Netherlands, and I love Armin van Buuren.
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Age of Tomorrowland Winter with this, a mashup of Whitney Houston and Jambax Positive. I didn't see that one coming. I love his own take on the Jambax Positive riff as well, sounding so good here, on Celebrate the Magic. Now, just 20 minutes left from me for tonight before I hand over to Amber Bruce. Make sure you stick around for that one if you do like your harder sounds. I'm going to keep it housey, though. Can't believe I haven't played this show yet tonight. Frankie Rosado and Shinjuku.

called Work That Body. And that's it from me for tonight. Thank you so much for joining me for the last 2 hours. I've been Ben Malone. I'm back on your radio same time tomorrow as we do this all again. For now, though, keep it right here on One World Radio. Amber Bruce brings her monthly

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0: Monday, Wednesday, and Saturday, we go back. Back to the festival.
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0: Monday, Wednesday, and Saturday, we go back. 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

0: 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I'm from Portugal.
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4: Welcome back to the funnest hour of the week. This is Sorry for the Noise here on One World Radio. I'm Amber Broos and tonight I'm bringing you the best new and old school techno. Coming up tonight are tracks from Mary, Uberjacked and Mario Piu, but we're starting off strong with this pitch in. Enjoy!

0: Like every week, you're able to send in your requests here on Sorry for the Noise. And this week, I got this amazing one sent to me from Cliff Jack. He's an Italian techno DJ and producer. Amazing, playing his new track in the show tonight.
1: Hello everyone, this is Cliff Jack from Italy. The track you are about to hear is You and Me, a collaboration with my friend Victor, DJ and producer from Naples. We wanted to create something that blends powerful techno energy with a beautiful house vocal, combining both of our musical identities in one track. We are really, really excited because the track will be released this summer on 23rd Century Records, Summer on 23rd Century Records, one of the Carl Cox label, and I'm really happy to share this track on Hammer Bros radio show. Sorry for the noise. Turn it up and enjoy the ride.
0: Cliff Jack and Victor with You and Me. You can always send in your own request for Sorry for the Noise. You'll find all the contact information on my Instagram. But first is here Cliff Jack and Victor with You and Me. So enjoy.
2: Sorry

0: An old track of mine that got some renewed attention this last month because it's used in a Netflix series called Knock Off or High Tides in English. Super excited. This is the first time ever my music is used in a series and it's such a great feeling seeing it. And now I'm getting the request way more often to put it in my sets. So here it is again. This is Dance All Night from myself, Amber Bros.
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0: guys. 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I'm from sunny South Africa.
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4: 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Sorry for the noise.

If you're just tuning in, welcome here on Sorry for the Noise. I'm Amber Bros and I'm happy that back from Mario Piu, Alex Ferry and Max Million. This is Dedicated.

Uberjacked with Finders Keepers. Aussie DJ that now lives in the UK and makes some real hard trance and hard bounce bangers. Next up is an unreleased edit from the Belgian Helena Lauwaert and Mirage. They had their take on the pop classic from Nelly Furtado, All Good Things, and it turned into a real summer anthem. So here it is, Helena Lauwaert and Mirage, All Good Things. If you want to hear it again, you may be lucky, because I heard they want to put it on SoundCloud, so be sure to check it out.

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La Mompesina, the original artist, played by Hugel in the Crystal Garden last summer. And we are go with Wednesday's Daybreak Sessions. Welcome the 3rd of June. I'm Justin Wilkes for 5 hours of brilliant electronic music for you on One World Radio. Playing Tame Impala's Dracula. Zeno's late night mix, perfect for this time in the morning.

0: This week's Tune of the Week is a combo of Martin Garrix and Ed Sheeran. Repeat It. Playing on Wednesday's Daybreak Sessions, where it's time to once more relive the madness. We go back to 2024.
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0: Tomorrowland. Coming up in the mix, Kölsch.
1: Kölsch with his new track Moments. It's on the way.
0: Another
1: with Eddie.
0: Another
1: with Eddie. Money music from the Dutch duo. This is called Like It.

and moments. Tremendous tune from the Danish DJ playing on your Daybreak sessions for Wednesday morning with me, Justin Wilkes, hanging out with you until lunchtime. I'm playing Maxi Meraki now with Nico D'Andrea. This is You

Shaw and brand new music from Italian trio Medusa, who you may have seen at a Tomorrowland in the past, teaming up with Henry Camomile for Don't Wanna Go Home. A bit of electronic music every morning, motivating you to get up, get where you need to be, and we'll be there in the background to help you do what you do. This is Ben Sterling and Stevie Appleton, Around the World on One World Radio.

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0: How's your morning going? It's Fire Fire, played by Erodes and Shimza. Fire, played by Erodes and Shimza. Tomorrowland Summer last year in Belgium. Before that, Josh Giganti's new track with Kimono is called Feels So Right. It's your daybreak session soundtrack in your morning with brilliant electronic music in the mix.
1: Hi, people of tomorrow. This

such an uplifting track from Alesso and Sasha Destiny, bringing the vibes to you wherever you are on the planet. It's the sound of Tomorrowland on One World Radio with me, Justin Wilkes. And this is Les Youth with Robertson and Forrester. It's called

0: Lost Frequencies, Nathan Nicholson, So Much Beauty Around Us. He does like throwing in those softer tunes every now and again, doesn't he, Lost Frequencies? Playing on your Daybreak Sessions from One Radio with me, Justin Wilkes, into a tune that was absolutely massive in 2023. Played by so many different DJs.
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8: Jada G's new one. It's called All Day, but first here's Kygo. Just hold me close
3: and baby. And now, this is Kygo.

hope you're having an amazing morning so far. Leora there with Lenny Williams and Alone. Before that, Danish DJ Kolsch, big Tomorrowland favourite. His latest track is called Moments. Now, into an artist who had a huge track a little while back with Both of Us. Remember that track slowed down in the middle, built back up again. Jada G returns and the new track is called All

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Simeon Mobile Disco and Anne-Me Caught in a Wave. It's Justin on your Daybreak Sessions. Into Martin Garrix. This is Katharina playing on your Daybreak Sessions.

Tomorrowland presents Dimitri Vegas and Like Mike at Ushuaia Ibiza. 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
0: And now, this is Tame Impala.

0: Reliving the Madness from Kind of Music set in the Crystal Garden in 2024. Very good set that I was at. Absolutely packed, heaving with thousands of people of tomorrow. And before that, Purple Disco Machine's new track, the German DJ, it's called Disco Cherry.
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0: Wednesday morning's Daybreak Sessions for the 3rd of June with me, Justin Wilkes, playing the Bowser and Magic.

This time from Alex Jones, Unfazed with Shivers, and a classic from IO, originally called Vio. I had to drop the V because of the laptop brand of the same name. With Nadia Ali on the vocals, you heard Rapture. It's Justin on your Daybreak Sessions for Wednesday. Tomorrow, a brand new Tomorrowland Friendship Mix, Medusa taking to the turntables after Ben does Celebrate the Magic. Be around for that. Enjoy this, the new one from Frankie Rizzardo. It's Shinjuku.

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1: Jonas Blue, Edge of Desire plays for you soon. Groove Armada with the fabulous Love's Theme. First is John Summit.

Been together 30 years producing fantastic electronic music. Andy Kato and Tom Findlay are Groove Armada. And that is Love Steve playing on One World Radio. Daybreak Sessions with me, Justin Wilkes. Seeing you through Wednesday morning with the best electronic music and throwing back to Disco Dumb on the main stage last year. Tomorrowland, Belgium now. This is

at Zecca and Find a Reason. Axwell and Ingrosso's Dancing Alone, and a brilliant throwback to Disco Dom, aka Dom Bresky, on the main stage last year at Tomorrowland in Belgium. If you'd like to relive the madness and get a whole hour's worth of moments from Tomorrowland's gone by, do check in with MC Stretch, who does the Relive the Madness show Monday night, Wednesday evening and Saturday evenings. A whole hour of moments from the festival with the guy that introduces all those amazing artists on to that main stage every single year. Into this from Anima, the latest one with Joji. It's called Beautiful. Daybreak Sessions, Wednesday morning on One World Radio.

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1: 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Coming up, Emmanuel Sati.
2: 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The track's called Moving On.
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1: If you don't like something, change it. If you don't like your job, quit. If you don't have enough time, stop watching TV. Life is simple. If you're looking for the love of your life, stop. They won't be waiting for you when you start doing things you love. 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Life is simple.

Relax My Eyes. They are another. They are the Dutch duo teaming up with 54 Ultra on Talk to You on Wednesday morning's Daybreak Sessions with me, Justin Wilkshire, and Masic playing the main stage at Tomorrowland Winter on the Mountain. Here comes a classic, Breach, Andrea Triana, Everything You Never Had on One World Radio.

our space, we've lost dancing. We've lost hugs with friends and people that we loved, all these things that we took for granted. We've lost dancing.

Fred again, the Blessed Madonna, Maria with Lost Dancing, and Friends and Richard on the remix, and Afrojack, the Night Freak mix of Take Over Control. I'm Justin Wilkes, you've got the Daybreak Sessions, bringing you the perfect vibes, Monday through Saturday mornings with me, into Bob Sinclair, who borrows from an 80s classic from New Shoes, recycling one of his classic grooves and teaming up with Kaiser. 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

0: 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I'm from Australia.
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Still Sleepless, DOD, Carla Monroe, and a throwback to the main stage in 2024 with Oliver Heldens. Wednesday's Daybreak Sessions, I'm Justin Wilkes, and this is an uplifting tune from Zico.

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0: Camel Fat,
6: Josh Gigante and Kuda, So Good. First, David Guetta and Jennifer Lopez.
0: And now, David Guetta.

Dreams, played by Rodez in the Crystal Garden. That's a nice throwback to Tomorrowland, Brazil. Into the new track from Camel Fat, who team up with Josh Gigante and Kuda. So Good Plays on One World Radio.

Do it. 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

Rose Ringed played an amazing set in the Freedom Stage. We're throwing back to Tomorrowland Belgium in 2024 for that one, and one of Rose Ringed's tracks called I Waited For You on your Daybreak Sessions. Spread the word, here to wake you up every morning with quality electronic music and a classic from Higher Self and Lauren Mason.

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We were singing last summer from Colorado's Disco Lines, teaming up with Tina Shea for No Broke Boys. Before that, Super Smooth, Nico Morano and Mui's Anana. I'm Justin, you've got the Daybreak Sessions. 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

Barney Bones. It's called My Temptations. Wednesday's Daybreak Sessions with me, Justin Wilkes. I'll be back with you tomorrow for Thursdays. Make sure you're up nice and early and stick around because Camille carries on the brilliant electronic music in the mix next. 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

0: This was Jam Back and Positive in the Mix. Thank you for joining Around the World with me, Camille. Up next, it is Shimza, who joined us back at Tomorrowland Brazil, and we asked him about his highlight of 2025.
1: I think my residency in Ibiza this year, for me, playing four Fridays in a row, having people there come through for the sound and just seeing the energy in that room, and for the 4 weeks that I was there, was amazing.
0: Maybe one of the highlights of 2026 will be his performance on the Crystal Garden that is happening during weekend two at Tomorrowland 2026. This is Shimza in the Mix with Elderbrook.

0: after some old school vibes in the mix with Mix Masters and My Life's a Disco. Here's Kalsh with a great Tomorrowland anthem. This is Goldfish.
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0: After so much beauty around us, let's play another beautiful anthem in the mix. And that's all thanks to George.
1: Hi, my name is George. I'm from Greece and I want to hear Rufus Del Sol, Inner Bloom.
0: Inner Bloom by Rufus Del Sol. I think I'm going to make many people happy with this one.

This was George's favourite Tomorrowland anthem in the mix. You can always share your favourite anthems through the Tomorrowland app, and then I get to play them in this show. This was Rufus the Soul, Inner Bloom, and up next, I'm taking you back to Tomorrowland 2024. I hope you're ready for a trip down memory lane to relive a magical moment.

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1: Yeah, he's a great guy. We also became friends and a super good producer. And basically every time we go in the studio, we make one or two super nice tracks that we're really happy with. So I think by now we have already like 10 to 20 tracks like finished. And it keeps on getting more fun. You also get to know each other a bit more in the studio.
0: Will he have some new music with him for his live performance at the Atmosphere stage at Tomorrowland Weekend 1? It is a question that's out there. Now let's continue the mix here.

0: This is Monolik in the mix, and that's not thanks to me, that's thanks to Sophie.
1: Hi, I'm Sophie, I'm from France, living in San Francisco, and I'm requesting Father Ocean from Ben Bomer.
0: What an excellent request, a little bit of calmness in your day. Here is Father Ocean in the mix.

I think it's fair to say that this one is going to stick through the summer. More Grab, Milky, and Just the Way You Are. Prepare to hear this one a lot this summer. Same goes for the next anthem in the mix by Agents of Time, Oblivion, their latest release.

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Kygo and Save My Love. Thanks for joining me, Camille, here for Around the World. Later on in the show, I'll also be playing last week's number one in the Tomorrowland Top 30. If you forgot what track that was, keep on listening. It's coming up later on. But now, one of our 20 of 2026 in the mix up next, Oscar Metcalfe and I Think I'm Addicted.

0: Basically what I say every time my husband wants to go home at a party. Don't want to go home. This was Medusa in the mix. They are our guests in the Friendship Mix on Thursday, so make sure to tune in tomorrow. And now we continue the mix with some music from Tomorrowland Winter at the Reflection of Love.
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0: This was Sunny Federa and Think About Us. I am here with you with Around the World from Monday till Friday, playing your favorite Tomorrowland anthems in the mix. You can share your anthems with me by dropping a voice message through the Tomorrowland app, and then I get to play it in this show. Let's listen to Daniel, shall we?
1: Hi, my name is Daniel. I'm from Portugal, and I would like to request Netsky's song, Hold On.
0: As a Belgian, I am very proud that you requested a fellow Belgian for your favorite anthem in the mix. Netsky, together with Becky Hill, up next for you, Daniel, from Portugal, with

0: It was to be expected that this one was going to be very high up in the Tomorrowland Top 30. This was your number one last week, A New Religion. And now, let's travel to the Crystal Garden and relive a magical moment from the festival.
1: Played live at the Crystal Garden. This is Blondish.

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This was Prosper and Free Your Mind, and I hope you are ready for a new Paul Card Banner release. This one came out at the beginning of May. I'm very happy that he's back together with Norma Jean Martin. Time to Dance. Hopefully you're enjoying this one as much as I do.

0: while since I heard this one in the mix. Swedish House Mafia and Alicia Keys, one that was released in 2025. This was Finally. And now Adriana wants to switch things up.
1: Hey, my name's Adriana. I'm from Australia. And I'd love to hear Miracle Maker by Dom Dolla because I love the artist.
0: Miracle Maker by Dom Dolla. You ordered it. I'm going to serve it to you. Up next.

Beautiful by Anima. Where is his next adventure taking him? We'll have to find out. Next up in the mix is Tisha, Honey Love and I Need You, followed by KX5 with Escape. Stay tuned, because One World Radio has much more to offer throughout the rest of the day. Adam K is coming up, and so is Carly Wilford with a new 4x4.

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3: Coming up in the mix, Rules.
4: 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My name is Adam Kay. This is United Through Music. Let's step forward together.
3: Afrojack.
4: We've got Afrojack, Sia, David Guetta on the way. Also, Rules with Nothing Left.
3: And now, this is Chris Stussy.
4: And in the early hours of this morning, he was in Ibiza at Pasha for his residency. This track taken from Lost, Found and Forgotten. Wide Awake, track 11 with Tom Did It.

0: So a big night on Ibiza for James Hype and Medusa. Their residency continues at High. He recently dropped a friendship mix for us. You can check it out anytime on the Tomorrowland app. And Medusa takeover tomorrow. But let's get James Hype on talking music.
1: The mad thing about music and people is we're all the same. And like, we're all so different, aren't we? 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But really what it all comes down to, we're all the same. We're all humans. The music moves us in ways. And there are cultural differences, but we're all one, aren't we?
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A big night in Ibiza. Starts on One World Radio, Carly Wilford's 4x4 tonight, followed by Live in Ibiza, followed, of course, by... If you're on the White Island, head to Ushuaia, check out Dimitri Vegas, Alok and Korolova. I'm certain you'll be hearing that.

Morgan Seatree, Work That Body. Now let's talk Kevin DeVries. We're about to play one of his anthems. It's called Dance With Me. You might recognise this. And stick around. We've got news about his Ibiza appearance.

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You're beautiful. 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Dance with me. 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

0: stop. 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
1: Unmistakably Kevin DeVries. He's got lots of news, lots of music incoming. 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
2: There's maybe something cooking with Anima. 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Also, I did 2-3 techno records for Adam for Drum Code, which are 132 BPM, which are a bit faster. 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So we're gonna basically have the release date on the show of David's show at Universe Residency, and I'm gonna, no, it's top secret, I'm gonna be the support of him, of course, obviously. So we put the release date there, and that's gonna be a new single.
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0: So have you checked out Live from Ibiza yet? Previous guests include Francis Mercier. Check it out tonight, only here on One World Radio. Also, we are on the White Island. Planaxis at Ushuaia with Dimitri Vegas, Alok and Korolova. And Frankie Rosado joins Blondish tonight at Pasha for his amazing summer season.
1: 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I did my own first night at Pacha with my party Flow, and it's just been amazing to play all the clubs. I like the variety, and so Pacha, Ushuaia, High, Elro, Amnesia, Ushuaia, amazing, yeah.
0: This is Frankie Rosado.

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It is the massive Tame Impala, who's performing in May in Glasgow and Dublin, and his North American arena tour starts 6th of July in Miami. 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

0: played way back in 2017. That is The Disciples, when they were on the Organ of Harmony stage. Can you remember that? This year's all about Conciencia, six emotions: wonder, love, anger, joy, desire, and sadness. All good things coming to the Holy Grounds this summer. Now let's talk Becky G, because it was her breakthrough hit back in 2014 that, well, she can look back on and go, wow, it all began there. Shower, who remembers that? Her first mainstream global hit. And now she's here with Topic.
1: People of Tomorrow, I'm Topic. 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

0: It is Calvin Harris. He has two nights on the island. Tuesday starts on the 7th of July. And Jazzy will be joining him there. Let's find out how this collaboration came about.
1: Who else is on the list? I need you to tell me that.
2: I mean, I have a few big ones.
1: This, we're at tomorrow, then. You can tell us, tell us.
2: No,
1: we can manifest it, right?
2: Calvin Harris.
1: Okay.
2: Yeah.
1: Why?
2: I love his music. I've just been a day one fan. And again, I feel like we would vibe quite well together.
0: They do vibe well together, and that will be an epic opening. Tuesday, 7th of July at Ushuaia.
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3: 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Coming up in the mix.
4: Happy Wednesday, everyone. We've got more tunes like this on the way. Avalon Roxton talking.
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4: We'll talk Fisher, whose opening party in Ibiza happens tomorrow.
3: And now, this is Lost Frequencies.

Lost Frequencies was on the White Island this week, joining Sonny Federa Pasha. And of course, we are live in Ibiza tonight, following Carly Wilford's 4x4 show. We're also on the White Island, of course. Planaxis, Ed Ushuaia, Dimmy, Alok and Coralova on tonight.

0: Avalon Roxton, how good is that? It's called Talking.
1: Throwback to Tomorrowland, Brazil. This is Baker Mad.
0: And back to the festival we go. Don't forget, Consciencia is the theme for Belgium, Thailand and Brazil next year. So let's relive the madness.
2: I will give you thanks with all my heart. I will sing your praise before the heavenly beings. I will bow down towards your holy temple and give thanks to your name for your constant love and truth. You have exalted your name and your promise above everything else. 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

0: It's just such a catchy tune, isn't it? It is Fisher, and you'll be hearing this tomorrow at the opening party.
1: It's on, and it's saucy.
0: And then the conversation will start as to how Fisher enters his opening set at his opening night in Ibiza. Yep, Universe, this Thursday. Look out for Fisher, he's on the way.
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1: 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I never thought that house music would be effective at crowds that size. It's working now. It's wild.

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0: a busy day. Lots of residencies going on. Of course, we are at the Shwaya, but also across the road at the Tomorrowland store. And you can also catch Carly live from Ibiza after her 4x4 show later on tonight, only here on One World Radio.
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0: So let's get a story about David from Bob. Bob Sinclair, take it away.
1: This little anecdote, I can say that the first time we met, he called me. I said, Bob, I need you because your name is bigger than mine in Ibiza. Can you imagine that? How big is it? He is now in Ibiza. It's weird. He made an amazing job.
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0: This is an anthem from the past, but we're about to play a future anthem that's also from the past. 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
1: So back to Ed Sheeran. I feel like we've been teasing a lot. I'm so sorry. We started the song 10 years ago, and I was with Ed last month in New York, and we had some fun. We have a lot of fun together. Anyway, guys, I love you so much. Sorry for being a very big tease.
0: Finally, it's here. Repeat it.
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0: Calvin Harris at Ushuaia in Ibiza. So let's hear from MK about that.
1: Hey guys, it's MK and I'm at Ushuaia Ibiza. I mean, I've done a lot of residencies here in Ibiza, played with a lot of DJs, but I think just playing with Calvin, that's the perfect setup for me, for what I feel. I love playing with Calvin, he's a nice guy. Yeah, it's just playing with Calvin. I've never played a better venue than this.

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1: Hi, my name is Charlie. 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
5: 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Coming up in the mix, Swedish House Mafia.
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0: Lost Frequencies joined Sunny Federa on Monday at Pasha for his Ibiza residency. Obviously, both of them will also be coming to Conciencia this summer. All the details on the Tomorrowland app. And next, let's get excited for the Swedish House Mafia.
1: We didn't do last summer, so that gives me more excitement to do it this summer. Like, I get it, people do it every year because they love Ibiza so much, they want to live there and do it every year. I kind of like to not do it every year. First, I don't know, I like different things. So now I'm super excited, obviously. I haven't been there, like, hardly anything last year. So now this year, fully excitement. Excitement level is up here.
2: My name is Sebastian Grosso.
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0: The Swedish House Mafia coming to Tomorrowland, Thailand. All the details on the Tomorrowland app. Next, let's talk Ketima, who's coming to Conscientia this summer and recently did a back-to-back with Chris Lake. Tell us about him, Chris.
1: Well, I know, awful guy. Terrible. he was great. I really like what he's doing. And it was kind of like a suggestion that came out of girls like Ketima, I'll tell you that much. I definitely felt like I was the promoter. I really enjoyed it. It was really fun. Yeah, I'd love to do it again.
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0: this summer, look out for him at Amnesia. He's also coming to the Holy Grounds. Look out for that amazing back-to-back. All the details on the Tomorrow Night app as we continue here in the mix.
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0: Slater opens his Ibiza season this week. It's a busy one for him. He would have it no other way, of course. On Monday, he was at a Schweier, and this Friday, the Galactic Circus opening party at Universe, where he gets Mathame and Son of Sun to join him.
1: On Monday, I play Ushuaia, it's famous. And then on Friday, it's real clubbing. So it's really two completely different experiences. All right, big love. See you on Monday.

0: Ushuaia joining Dimitri Vegas and Korolova. I think Kylie Wilford will also be there, so check out her show tonight, 4x4, followed by Live in Ibiza. That's how we're standing tonight on One World Radio.
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0: If you missed James Hype's Friendship Mix for us, don't worry, we've got you. It's available on the Tomorrowland app. Go and listen. Recorded live in the office here at One World Radio. How cool is that? You may have seen it. Yep, it looks amazing. It sounds amazing. It is James Hype, a former Tune of the Week. And don't forget, tonight, Medusa and James Hype present Our House, joined by Sam Devine, Layla Benitez, Genesian Zamna Sound System. We'll also drop Medusa in moments with Eli and Fur, Pegasus. How good is that? Stick around for that. Before then, we're in the mix. Jazzy, live from the festival, dropping a demi.
1: 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Yes, my people. 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

0: You get 1 hour of live music after this show finishes, courtesy of MC Stretch reliving the madness. But right now, let's talk James Hype. He's a massive fan of Prosper and Murder Beats.
1: We need to talk about this Prosper and Murder Beats track, because I'm not going to lie, it's kind of upset me. How is this track so excellent? Once every so often, a track comes around and I hear it as a producer and I'm just like, bro, I need to do better. I want to make this music. This is I want to achieve that level of finesse, because that's what it is. The crazy thing about this, Prosper is two guys from England. If they can do this, then I can do this, and so can so many people. This is the standard that I'm shooting for. This should be the standard that we're all shooting for. So big up Prosper, big up Murder Beats. That tune is phenomenal. I can't wait to play it. I can't wait to just listen to it for years. So thank you for the inspiration.

Busy, busy week for opening parties on the White Island. John Summit started on Monday. Experts Only invited Max Styler, Cole Knight and Ibo to Universe, where he played this.

0: Conscientia incoming, Six Emotions anchoring the stages, the design, and that journey continues through Thailand and Brazil into 2027.
1: Played live at Tomorrowland. This is Steve Angelo.

You may have missed that Timmy Trumpet's already had a full moon party. Mandy's also been on air. And Amber Bros presented Cypher the Noise yesterday. If you missed any of it, it's all available right now on the Tomorrowland app.

0: brothers and sisters. I'm MC Stretch, your host of the Tomorrowland main stage.
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0: the madness.
1: My name's Katie Rager. I'm from Manchester. Let's go.
0: 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Love tomorrow. 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

0: Agents of Time, busy working on their album.
1: Of course, we are working on the album. There's our next single coming up. It's a proper Agents of Time sound, so really emotive, a lot of melodies. Still, I don't know how it's possible that we are already in summer. I think, yes, there was Christmas, no? Yeah, but it's the summer is at the door, so we are motivated.

First heard this played live at the festival by Alex Wan. It's Goodfella. It is Morning Coffee and it's a vibe, right? Could it feature in the Tomorrowland Top 30 Countdown? Well, make your vote count on the Tomorrowland app because currently this is number one. It's BB Rex and Faithless.

0: 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My big question will be to all DJs about their favorite BPM. 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
1: What I'm playing right now, which is kind of like a mix. 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

0: Tomorrowland anthem, Paul Kalkbrenner, Stromae, how good is that? Now let's talk Lost Frequencies. He's on the White Island this week. And don't forget, we are on the White Island later on with Carly Wilford. 4x4 followed by Ibiza Live.
1: I think Tomorrowland has been a big game player in the electronic music scene in the last, since it's been growing. And as a Belgian artist, it really helped me to grow, because Tomorrowland is a brand from Belgium and they really are supporting Belgian acts. And I'm from Belgium, so it was a very big blessing to be able to play on these big stages and have the support from such a big name, brand, and being able to work with them because I'm mostly from Belgium and because they also like my music. So I've been very lucky to be able to work with them, for sure.
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Welcome, my brothers and sisters, to the exclusive vibes that is Relive the Madness. MC Stretch with you for the next hour, taking you back through the pages of our story. We enter the month of June, and with Conciencia just a few weeks away, the sun is out to tell us that summer is here, and the anticipation levels are at an all-time high. Music is our religion, so let's begin the prayers with Alex One from the Crystal Gardens and the Spirit of Life. This is Other Side.

exclusive to One World Radio. This is a superb remix. First featured for the Winter Tales. Sing along if you like. Kölsch on the remix for Swedish House Mafia. This is the sound of Tomorrowland.

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0: drum and bass coming to take over again, I warned you. We roll on with the sound of Miss Monique getting snowed in, playing Nomasita. We live the madness.
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1: Steve Angelo, Raising the Vibrations. 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
1: Back on the other side and to one of my favourite sets from the Winter Get Together. This is Odin and Fatso. And tell me what you want. 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Yeah.

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Live for Freedom, Empire of the Sun, of course, lifting all our spirits. Time for a little culture. In fact, it's vintage culture. 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

Big up Dom Dollar, handling business the right way. 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
7: Plus music from Martin Garrix incoming as he teams up with Ed Sheeran. Finally... First, though, it's Kygo, Khalid, and Griffin with Save My Love.
3: And now, this is...

be going live to Tomorrowland as well to relive some highlights from festivals over the last couple of years. I've also got music from Chris Stussy, Pausa, Mallgrab, Camelfat, Chris Lake, Dub Vision, Dom Dollar, and a whole lot more on the way. For now though, let's go live to Tomorrowland for the first time as we relive Miss Monique on the main stage.

0: is going to be a big part of that and those celebrations. 12 years in the making, Martin Garrix and Ed Sheeran, your tune of the week is called Repeat It. Here it is.
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0: Jesse, of course, an absolute weapon behind the decks these days. And a producer extraordinaire. This guy's touring all over the place now. We asked him, what is his favorite part about everything he's doing?
1: I would say finding new music. It's really important that people show each other new music. I think that's what makes an artist or like a party, a festival interesting.
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1: 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I'm from Tunisia.
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It's Celebrate the Magic with me, Ben Malone. Still to come tonight, music from Dom Dolla and Tiga, Mal P, another. Plus, we're going to do a little bit of drum and bass in just under 20 minutes' time. Right now, though, here's something new from Camel Fat with Josh Gigante and Cuda. This is a proper summer vibe. It's called So Good.

0: on production as he collaborates with A-Trip. It's called Make You Fight and sounding big here on your Wednesday evening. By the way, still to come later on tonight, if you're feeling a little bit of house music, stick around here for Carly Wilford's 4x4 and then, of course, live from Ibiza. 2 hours of Carly Wilford later on this evening. For now, though, is Dub Vision.
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0: and Dom Dollar hailing from Melbourne. We asked Dom about the Melbourne dance music scene. This is what he said.
1: I know Melbourne, where I'm from, is like sort of the house techno capital of Australia. So I love being from Melbourne. It's definitely where my sound is like really heavily influenced from. I'm very proud to fly the Aussie flag and particularly the Melbourne flag here at Tomorrowland.
2: 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All right. This is Malpy.
3: 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All right. All right. All right.

0: 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I hope you had a great day. 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
1: 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Coming up, Afrojack.

0: Faithless, New Religion. Right now, though, a future club classic, an absolute anthem from the last 6 months.
1: And now, Jam Back
0: with Positive.

played this, Whatever Turns You On. And before that, it's a back-to-back Swedish House Mafia affair. I played you Steve Angelo's new edit of Basement Jack's classic, Where's Your Head At? Should we see if we can get something from Ingrosso in the mix as well? I'll see what I've got. Right now, though, you'll have to make do with Afrojack. Here he is with Getter.

Loving this, Hot Sensei 2 and 2 Ibiza. Ooh la la la. Right here on Celebrate the Magic with me, Ben Malone. Taking you through this Wednesday evening. It's good to be here. And I've still got so much incredible music to squeeze in on the show tonight. John Summit on the way. Martin Aikin, Butch and Kolsch. I'm also going to play you Sonny Vadera and Crystal, James Hype, plus that new DOD one with Hayley May that everybody

Radio on a Friday afternoon. Okay, taken from his brand new album now, John Summit teams up with the Chainsmokers, a collaboration I didn't see coming, but I'm so here for it. It's called All The Time, John Summit and Chainsmokers, right here on Celebrate The Magic with me, Ben Malone.

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0: 2 years ago in the French Alps, Joel Corry played this. Martin Aitken, Make You Sweat. Joel also found time to drop by the One World Radio studio. And this is what he had to say about his Tomorrowland Winter experience.
1: Oh, it was amazing. It's my second time playing Tomorrowland Winter, and it's always such a great experience. The views up on that mountain are breathtaking. And when you're standing on that stage, dropping bangers, looking at that view, it's like, I'm in heaven right now.
0: It certainly is a stunning view from the top of the mountain in Alpe d'Huez. And another man who is no stranger to that view is Kolsch. Here he is, reworking Butch and Counter.

0: Tomorrowland presents Dimitri Vegas and Like Mike at Ushuaia Ibiza. 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
7: And I'm going to play you James Hype with Be Mine. Right now, though, Sunny Federa and Crystal with My Lovin' on Celebrate the Magic.
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playing his collaboration with Gel. It's called Stay High from a couple of years back, but still sounding good right here on One World Radio. Before that, Unfazed with Calling You. You might know those guys best for their record Azira. And let's take it a little bit more driving now with the man behind the recent Tomorrowland Friendship Mix Live, which you can still watch in video on our YouTube page. Definitely recommend checking that out. James Hype, here he is with his current single, Be Mine.

0: hours. I'll be back same time tomorrow as we do this all again. For now, though, Carly Wilford's up next with 4x4, and then stick around after that. She's in for another hour with Live from Ibiza.
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0: Leaving you with this, Live from Tomorrowland. A-Lock playing his version of Alan Fitzpatrick's We Do What We Want. It's called Friday, I'm in Love. And I'll see you tomorrow.

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7: 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And the next hour...

It doesn't matter who you are. It doesn't matter where you come from. It's all right. For in my house, we are all free. One nation.

This next artist is someone that we've played on the show since the very start of 4x4. He has had a huge few years. He originally started making music in lockdown and he's recently back from playing a huge back-to-back with Hamdi at Coachella. Reardon is on fire and now he comes with an EP on Jamie Jones's Hot Nature. This is new from him. It's called Feel the Funk.

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1: Hello, people of Tomorrowland. 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

evening, turned up to play, and there she was in the booth representing with a guy called Sanchez. Loving that tune from her. She really has gone from strength to strength as a producer over the last few years, and she played a huge show out here at Pasha as well. Love watching her fly. Okay, time for new music from Tony Romero. We played this on the show for the first time last week, and I loved it so much. It had to get a rerun. It comes on Ilario Alicante's label. This is Can't Sleep.

some exciting news to share for anybody who finds themselves out in Ibiza tomorrow evening. Come along to the Tomorrowland store. We are hosting Roger Sanchez's brand new album launch. There's a load of DJs playing. I'm warming up and it's totally free. We would love to see you. Now, we all know that Nick Fanciulli is a bit of a legend. Obviously, he runs Saved Records, but some of the tunes he's been putting out recently are just so good. We played this on the show for the first time last week. It's called

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3: For anybody that's been following us online, you might have seen that our time out here in Ibiza has been getting a little bit crazy. A huge welcome back to Live from Ibiza. You're listening to Carly here on One World Radio, and we have so much to come over the next hour. But I would like to take you to the Tomorrowland store for when El Figo joined us. This is the very start of when he stepped into the mix and on

were recorded exclusively at the Tomorrowland store here in Playa del Bossa in Ibiza. You're going to hear a set from the superstar that is El Figo. And later on the second part of the show, we were joined by

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0: But above and beyond that, his tune selections are way beyond his years. I spoke to him recently at the Tomorrowland store. Here's what went down. El Figo, thank you so much for performing at the Tomorrowland store. We loved having you. Your set, you brought out some real house classics. Tell us about how you planned for today.
1: I don't know, just chilling, like, you know, some classics, like you said, and just housey and like more chill.
0: It was really fun, really good to watch you. Now look, you're doing so much at the moment at such a young age. What made you decide to first get into music?
1: So I think I started because of like my dad and my mom, because they're music lover since they're born. And I listen, like when I was young, I was listening music all the time in the car, in the morning. So, but like the turning point, I think it was when I was like dancing with my sister in the couch, watching Tomorrowland in TV, because my dad was watching Tomorrowland every year. So after I said to him, what is the guy doing in the middle? And he said, he's DJing, so I wanted to try. And then I tried, and that's how I got over here.
0: Now look, we were out at Tomorrowland Winter. I caught your set on the Frozen Lotus up the mountain. And after that, every time I was walking around the festival, everybody was saying your name. You really made your mark at that festival. How was it for you?
1: Tomorrowland Winter was crazy. Like, it was my first it was my first like winter festival, and I don't know, it's weird. Like for Frozen Lotus, I was a bit scared at first because it was like a storm and everything, and there was not a lot of people. But at the end, it was really good. It was really fun, and people came for me, so I was really happy. But Brazza was even better because like I really love like being surrounded by people and like a boiler room, you know.
0: And you're playing some big sets at Tomorrowland this year. You're playing the Crystal Garden, and you're also doing back to back with Mossy Man on the Freedom Stage. Which one are you most looking forward to?
1: I'd stop one, because like the Crystal Garden is really me. It's gonna be really fun. It's 100% El Figo, but like Mossy Man is gonna be for me insane. Like in such a big stage, back to back like this, with a French, like it's gonna be crazy. I don't know. The both.
0: Yeah. Okay, so for anyone that wants to be in your position, what advice would you give to any young artists that are starting out and wanting to DJ?
1: Work. Yeah, that's it. Just work. That's what I do, and that work.
0: Yeah, just keep working. Yeah. Making tunes, yeah. Practicing.
1: That's it, yeah.

0: I mentioned earlier in the show that his tune selection was on point. You're listening to El Figo in the mix from Ibiza. And when he joined us, I asked him some quick fire questions. Here's what he had to say.
1: Your favorite DJ?
2: For DJ skills, between DJ Mehdi and James Hype. For production, it would be Fred Again, Chris Lake, Domdola, Chris Lorenzo.
1: Techno is?
2: Too hard.
1: House music is?
2: Perfect.
1: The most iconic Ibiza anthem?
2: This one. Move your money.
1: Shout out Marshall Jefferson.
2: Yes.
1: El Figo, thank you so much. You're a legend. Keep flying.

0: Omar from Morocco.
1: My name is Marissa. I'm from Australia.
2: Hi, everybody. My name is Khadion. I'm from the Little List.
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0: project. He plays loads of Latin tech and Afro house and has played places like Blue Marlin and Resistance Island in Havar. Now, when we got to catch up at the store, he told me every reason that he fell in love with Ibiza. Here's what went down. Joshua, thank you so much for playing on the terrace. It's beautiful up there, right?
1: Yeah, it's beautiful. Thank you. Thank you, Tomorrowland, that I had the opportunity to play here.
0: Tell us a little bit about your set.
1: It was grateful. It was good. The people were good. The vibe was good. And I love Ibiza. So I think, and the store is beautiful. It's the second time I'm here, and it's always a vibe. So it was good.
0: What was a standout tune from the set that you played today?
1: It was Addicted to You. It's a track that's coming out like the 22nd of May. It's with Dottie and Preston Harris and Trinks. It's a record that we are releasing on Spinning Records. And yeah, that was the tune of the day.
0: Obviously, you were in the store last night. You're here with Jaden Boysen, right?
1: Yeah.
0: How was it?
1: He's a good friend of mine. And it was very great. Like, the vibes yesterday was amazing. Like, it was big, it was packed with a lot of people. So that was good. And Jaden is a great guy. So yeah, it was nice. It was very nice.
0: Are you going to high with him?
1: Yeah, for sure, for sure, for sure. But I heard he's playing at Pasha in September, so I will join him at that club. Yeah.
0: Love that. What's your favorite place to go in Ibiza?
1: I think it's John Dahl, yeah, to lay there on the beach and watch the sunset with some friends, have a drink. That's my favorite place. Yeah.
0: And your favorite club here?
1: I would say Pasha. I think Pasha. Yeah, yeah. The vibe in Pasha, it's amazing.
2: You're listening.

0: I always fire them some quick questions. And here's what went down when I spoke to Joshua Robbie.
1: Okay, I've got some Ibiza quick fire questions for you.
2: Yeah.
1: Are you ready?
2: Yep.
1: Let me get them up.
2: Yes.
1: Okay, first one, the best club in the world.
2: Pasha.
1: You go to the bar, what do you order?
2: Bacardi Cola Zero.
1: Your favorite DJ?
2: Now at the moment you go.
1: Techno is?
2: It's good.
3: Not my song, but it's good.
1: House music is?
2: Amazing, amazing, yeah.
1: Your craziest Ibiza moment?
2: Ooh, I can't say that.
3: I can't say that.
1: Not for today.
3: Be with friends.
1: The most iconic Ibiza anthem?
2: Let's Go from Jaden Boysen. Yeah, for sure.
1: We're going to high.
2: Let's go.
1: Thank you so much. Enjoy the rest of your trip. Thanks for joining us.
2: So much. Thank you. I appreciate it.

0: Hey, I'm Tiago. I'm from Portugal.
1: I'm Steven.
2: I'm Ariane.
1: We're from Dublin.
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0: If you're on the White Island, a busy day. Lots of residencies going on. Of course, we are at the Shwire, but also across the road at the Tomorrowland store. And you can also catch Carly live from Ibiza after her 4x4 show later on tonight, only here on One World Radio.
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0: So let's get a story about David from Bob. Bob Sinclair, take it away.
1: This little anecdote, I can say that the first time we met, he called me. I said, Bob, I need you because your name is bigger than mine in Ibiza. Can you imagine that? How big is it? He is now in Ibiza. It's weird. He made an amazing job.
2: Hi, this is Axwell.

0: This is an anthem from the past, but we're about to play a future anthem that's also from the past. 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
1: So back to Ed Sheeran. I feel like we've been teasing a lot. I'm so sorry. We started the song 10 years ago, and I was with Ed last month in New York, and we had some fun. We have a lot of fun together. Anyway, guys, I love you so much. Sorry for being a very big tease.
0: Finally, it's here. Repeat it.
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0: every Friday with Calvin Harris at Ushuaia in Ibiza. So let's hear from MK about that.
1: Hey guys, it's MK and I'm at Ushuaia Ibiza. I mean, I've done a lot of residencies here in Ibiza, played with a lot of DJs, but I think just playing with Calvin, that's the perfect setup for me, for what I feel. Yeah, I love playing with Calvin, he's a nice guy. Yeah, it's just playing with Calvin. I've never played a better venue than this.

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1: People of Tomorrow.
2: 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My name is Lydia. I'm from Melbourne, Australia.
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0: Lost Frequencies joined Sonny Federa on Monday at Pasha for his Ibiza residency. Obviously, both of them will also be coming to Conciencia this summer. All the details on the Tomorrowland app. And next, let's get excited for the Swedish House Mafia.
1: We didn't do last summer, so that gives me more excitement to do it this summer. Like, I get it, people do it every year because they love Ibiza so much, they want to live there and do it every year. I kind of like to not do it every year. Because, I don't know, I like different things. So now I'm super excited, obviously. I haven't been there, like, hardly anything last year. So now this year, fully excitement. Excitement level is up here.
2: My name is Sebastian Grosso.

0: The Swedish House Mafia coming to Tomorrowland, Thailand. All the details on the Tomorrowland app. Next, let's talk Ketama, who's coming to Conscientia this summer and recently did a back-to-back with Chris Lake. Tell us about him, Chris.
1: Well, I know, awful guy. Terrible. he was great. I really like what he's doing. And it was kind of like it was a suggestion that came out of girls like Ketama, I'll tell you that much. I definitely felt like I was the promoter. I really enjoyed it. It was really fun. Yeah, I'd love to do it again.
2: Played live at Coa Medellin.

0: City, party at Amnesia on Monday. Throughout the summer, look out for him at Amnesia. He's also coming to the Holy Grounds. Look out for that amazing back-to-back. All the details on the Tomorrow Night app as we continue here in the mix.
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0: Guetta opens his Ibiza season this week. It's a busy one for him. He would have it no other way, of course. On Monday, he was at a Shwaya, and this Friday, the Galactic Circus opening party at Universe, where he gets Mathame and Son of Sun to join him.
1: On Monday, I play Ushuaia, it's famous. And then on Friday, it's real clubbing. So it's really two completely different experiences. All right, big love. See you on Monday.

0: The Shwaya joining Dimitri Vegas and Korolova. I think Kylie Wilford will also be there, so check out her show tonight, 4x4, followed by Live in Ibiza. That's how we're sounding tonight on One World Radio.
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0: If you missed James Hype's Friendship Mix for us, don't worry, we've got you. It's available on the Tomorrowland app. Go and listen. Recorded live in the office here at One World Radio. How cool is that? You may have seen it. Yep, it looks amazing. It sounds amazing. It is James Hype, a former Tune of the Week. And don't forget, tonight, Medusa and James Hype present Our House, joined by Sam Devine, Layla Benitez, Genesee and Zamna Sound System. We'll also drop Medusa in moments with Eli and Fur, Pegasus. How good is that? Stick around for that. Before then, we're in the mix. Jazzy, live from the festival, dropping a demi.
1: 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Yes, my people. 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
1: Prosper.
6: 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This is

0: You get 1 hour of live music after this show finishes, courtesy of MC Stretch, Reliving the Madness. But right now, let's talk James Hype. He's a massive fan of Prosper and Murder Beats.
1: We need to talk about this Prosper and Murder Beats track, because I'm not going to lie, it's kind of upset me. How is this track so excellent? Once every so often, a track comes around and I hear it as a producer and I'm just like, bro, I need to do better. I want to make this music. This is I want to achieve that level of finesse, because that's what it is. But the crazy thing about this, Prosper is two guys from England. If they can do this, then I can do this, and so can so many people. This is the standard that I'm shooting for. This should be the standard that we're all shooting for. So big up Prosper, big up Murder Beats. That tune is phenomenal. I can't wait to play it. I can't wait to just listen to it for years. So thank you for the inspiration.

Busy, busy week for opening parties on the White Island. John Summit started on Monday. Experts Only invited Max Styler, Cole Knight and Ibo to Universe, where he played this.

0: Really excited to see John Summit back in the Holy Grounds both weekends, also bringing Experts Only. It's been a busy 12 months since we last caught up with him. Excited to talk about that journey, including the album of which this is taken from. But right now, let's talk about this festival, because there is lots to catch up with. Don't forget Conscientia incoming, Six Emotions anchoring the stages, the design, and that journey continues through Thailand and Brazil into 2027.
1: 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This is Steve Angelo.

You may have missed that Timmy Trumpet's already had a full moon party. Mandy's also been on air. And Amber Bros presented Sorry for the Noise yesterday. If you missed any of it, it's all available right now on the Tomorrowland app.

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0: Agents of Time, busy working on their album.
1: Of course, we are working on the album. There's our next single coming up. It's a proper Agents of Time sound, so really emotive, a lot of melodies. Still, I don't know how it's possible that we are already in summer. I think, yes, there was Christmas, no? Yeah, but it's the summer is at the door, so we are motivated

Alex Wan. It's Goodfella. It is Morning Coffee and it's a vibe, right? Could it feature in the Tomorrowland Top 30 Countdown? Well, make your vote count on the Tomorrowland app because currently this is number one. It's BB Rex and Faithless.

0: 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My big question will be to all DJs about their favorite BPM. 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
1: What I'm playing right now, which is kind of like a mix. I do like a lot of stuff, a lot of like melodic, very like progressive house, but at the same time I'm playing a lot of like Afro house. 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

0: Tomorrowland anthem, Paul Kalkbrenner, Stromae, how good is that? Now let's talk Lost Frequencies. He's on the White Island this week. And don't forget, we are on the White Island later on with Carly Wilford. 4x4 followed by Ibiza Live.
1: I think Tomorrowland has been a big game player in the electronic music scene in the last, since it's been growing. And as a Belgian artist, it really helped me to grow, because Tomorrowland is a brand from Belgium and they really are supporting Belgian acts. And I'm from Belgium, so it was a very big blessing to be able to play on these big stages and have the support from such a big name, brand, and being able to work with them because I'm mostly from Belgium and because they also like my music. So I've been very lucky to be able to work with them, for sure.
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Music is our religion, so let's begin the prayers with Alex One from the Crystal Gardens and the Spirit of Life. This is Other Side.

exclusive to One World Radio. This is a superb remix. First featured for the Winter Tales. Sing along if you like. Kölsch on the remix for Swedish House Mafia. This is the sound of Tomorrowland.

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Move on.

0: 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We roll on with the sound of Miss Monique getting snowed in, playing Nomasita. 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

Ben, come a drink, come a drink, come a drink, come a drink, come a drink, come a drink, come a drink, come a drink, come a drink, come a drink, come a drink, come a drink, come a drink, come a drink, come a drink, come a drink, come a drink, come a drink, come a drink, come a drink, come a drink, come a drink, come a drink, come a drink, come a drink, come a drink, come a drink, come a drink, come a drink, come a drink, come a drink, come a drink, come a drink, come a drink, come a drink, come a drink, come a drink, come a drink, come a drink, come a drink, come a drink, come a drink, come a drink, come a drink, come a drink, come a drink, come a drink, come a drink, come a drink, come a drink, come a drink, come a drink, come a drink, come a drink, come a drink, come a drink, come a drink, come a drink, come a drink, come a drink, come a drink, come a drink, come a drink, come a drink, come a drink, come a drink, come a drink, come a drink, come a drink, come a drink, come a drink, come a drink, come a drink, come a drink, come a drink

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1: Steve Angelo, Raising the Vibrations. Don't go anywhere. I will be right back.
2: 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Let me see you.

0: Tomorrowland DJ Academy is looking for the final DJs to perform at Tomorrowland Belgium. And yes, that could be you. 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
6: Back on the other side and to one of my favourite sets from the winter get-together. This is Odin and Fatso. And tell me what you want. Lock in and relive the madness. Kid.

Man like Eric Prydz for The Story That Never Was. Live for Freedom. Empire of the Sun, of course, lifting all our spirits. Time for a little culture. In fact, it's vintage culture. Relive the madness.

Big up Dom Dollar, handling business the right way. That's it from me, leaving you with the one and only Armin van Buuren. Remember, only love can rule, so unite and let's make it one world. See ya. How we feeling tomorrow, lad?

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